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3: Good morning. WorkSafe NB is investing money in workplace mental health and creating a new online psychological health resource center. The agency is committing $100,000 for a new psychological health and safety grant that will fund evidence-based projects promoting healthier work environments. The aim is to prevent or reduce traumatic psychological injuries in the workplace. Applications are being accepted until July 13th. At the same time, WorkSafe NB has launched a new online psychological health and safety resource center, offering employers practical tools and expert guidance to create safer workplaces. A New Brunswick man sentenced earlier this month for possessing child sexual abuse material has died in custody at Spring Hill Institution in Nova Scotia. Correctional Service Canada says 65-year-old Dominic Tremblay died Friday, about 2 weeks after receiving a 3-year prison sentence. The federal agency has not released the cause of death, but says the incident is under review. Police and the Nova Scotia Medical Examiner have been notified as required. Tremblay of St. Anne de Kent pleaded guilty last October for possessing child sexual abuse and exploitation material. Elsewhere, Cook Incorporated has signed a deal to buy Mowi Canada East salmon farming operations. The acquisition includes 250 employees and operations in New Brunswick, PEI, and Newfoundland and Labrador. Cook CEO Glenn Cook says it is an exciting growth opportunity and the company plans to stabilize and reinvest in the operations. The deal is subject to regulatory approvals and other closing conditions. Cook is the largest private family-owned seafood company in the world. And the U.S. has rejected renewing the Canada-U.S.-Mexico trade agreement, triggering annual reviews instead of a new 16-year term. U.S. Trade Representative Jamison Greer says Washington wants to address what it calls shortcomings in the deal and trade deficits with Canada and Mexico. He says the agreement remains in force while those issues are discussed. Prime Minister Mark Carney has also said he did not expect a breakthrough. The agreement remains fully in force until 2036, but will require an annual review now. The review process could continue for years as Canada and the U.S. remain locked in an ongoing trade dispute. U.S. Trade Minister Dominic LeBlanc says the three countries agreed to keep talking, including on American tariffs affecting Canadian steel, aluminum, autos, and lumber. Over to sports, England beat Congo 2-1 in the round of 32 of the World Cup. Belgium eliminated Senegal 3-2. The U.S. advanced by beating Bosnia and Herzegovina 2-0. On the diamonds, the Blue Jays beat the Mets 9-3. The Nationals down the Red Sox 10-2. The Tigers were 6-2 over the Yankees. Now you're up to date. I'm Jen Nicholson.
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4: It's going to be mainly sunny this morning, increasing cloud and a chance of showers or thunder showers this afternoon. There is a heat warning in effect as well, high of 32 for today. Going to be mainly cloudy tonight, chance of showers this evening and after midnight with a risk of thunder showers along with those. Clearing before morning and dropping to 19 overnight, and then a mix of sun and cloud for tomorrow. Small chance of showers late in the afternoon with a risk of thunder shower and a high of 31 for tomorrow. It's 6:03. We're at 20 degrees.
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0: 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Good morning. It's Max Mornings, the most amount of mornings you can get. Your old pal Shano back with you again today. Thank you for turning on your radio and choosing Max FM. It is the day after Canada Day. How are you feeling? You doing good? I mean, Canada Day for me back in the day was just a really good excuse to party, you know? And now... It is not that for me. I'm wondering what you did for Canada Day. How was your Canada Day? We're going to talk more about Canada Day. Yeah, how many times can I say it? Coming up here in just a little bit, it was a great day. Don't get me wrong, but I'm just kind of curious what we all did. Yeah, we'll talk more about that coming up. Also, we're going to take a trip through time with your old school music news. Before that, we're going to spill some of that hot Hollywood tea. And Shano's question of the D is posted over on the Facebook page, facebook.com/Moncton's Greatest Hits. And I've already said it a bunch this morning. We're going to talk about it a few times, it sounds like. I want to know, what did you do for Canada Day? I just want to say thank you so much again to the city of Moncton and all the sponsors that were a part of Canada Day, because man, oh man. Oh, downtown Moncton, just a shout out to them as well, because yesterday was a great day.
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0: Howard Jones, things can only get better. 103.9 Max FM, Max Morning. Shano here with you, and I appreciate you keeping me company again this morning. 20 minutes after 6 o'clock, we're at 20 degrees. There is a little bit of a heat warning in effect today. We're supposed to be as high as 32 today. That is a very warm day, and I am really regretting not having a mini split in my home right now. But that's okay. We're going to get one someday. It's on the bucket list. I haven't yet to check that one off. How was your Canada Day? I hope it was as good as mine. Mine was fantastic. I mentioned earlier, Canada Day for me used to be about the party. It really did. And now it's more about just being around family and friends and the people of the wonderful city that we're in. Because yesterday, I spent the first part of my day building a fence in my backyard. Yeah, it's officially done. You don't have to hear about it ever again. It's done. It looks great. We're super happy with it. And then I headed down to the Riverfront Park because Whoa Canada is a ton of fun and I couldn't miss it. We were set up down by the kids zone. It was awesome to see all the families having a blast, all the kiddos just having the time of their lives. And thank you so much to everybody who stopped by to say hello, and thank you to the city of Moncton and downtown Moncton for allowing us to be there. It was an absolutely incredible day. I hope your Canada Day was as good as mine and as chill as mine. I ran into a friend of mine, his Canada Day, he went out to Rexton. A buddy of his has a pontoon boat, and that's how he spent his day. And that sounded magical. Yeah, Shano's question of the D is actually already posted over on the Facebook page, facebook.com/Moncton's Greatest Hits. You want to get to it early, you can go over there and let me know what you did for Canada Day, and we'll read some of those answers after 8 o'clock.
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0: Some Kind of Wonderful from Sky 103.9, Max FM, Moncton's greatest hits. Shano here with you. It's 20 to 7, 20 degrees outside, and let's talk the 42nd annual Lupin Quilt Fair, Craft Market, and Car Show. Yes, it's happening this Saturday and Sunday. It's a fabulous weekend filled with great maritime food, vendors, and of course, quilts. Otherwise, you couldn't call it a quilt fair, right? It's happening at the Port Elgin Regional School. That's 33 Moore Road in Port Elgin. 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Craft vendors. Sunday, there's a car show and a barbecue as long as weather is permitting. So Saturday, it starts 10 a.m. until 4 p.m. Sunday on July 5th, 10 a.m. to 3 p.m. Going to be an incredible day. 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You love cars, this is the thing for you. You love good maritime food, this is the thing for you. They've been doing this for 42 years. That's incredible. Again, Saturday, 10 a.m. until 4 p.m. This Sunday, from 10 a.m. until 3 p.m. Check it out. 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

Too Bad from Doug and the Slugs, 103.9 Max FM, 10 to 7. We're at 20 degrees. Looking at some sunshine this morning. Possible showers or thunder showers later in the day. So, speaking of Canada Day, yeah, it's a very Canada-heavy day again today, but I had so much fun down on the riverfront yesterday, and I just wanted to say thank you to everybody who stopped by and talked to me. It was really great to meet so many wonderful people, and that brings us back to the Fuel Your Summer contest. This is running all summer long. You see us out in a boat. You hear Myla tell you where she's going to be with the fuel alert. You find us, you scan the QR code, and you are entered to win $250 in free gas. We do the draw every Friday this summer. We're very excited about it. So tomorrow we're doing the draw, and thank you to everyone who scanned the QR code yesterday. Hopefully you win. I wished everybody luck, but it's like that kind of cancels itself out if I'm doing it. So I dispersed my luck again for everyone who scanned the QR code, all right? Big thank you so much to all of the sponsors as well. There's Downtown Moncton, Taylor Ford Moncton, Bob's Heating and Cooling, Remington Leisure.

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3: Good morning. WorkSafe NB is investing money in workplace mental health and creating a new online psychological health resource center. The agency is committing $100,000 for a new psychological health and safety grant that will fund evidence-based projects promoting healthier work environments. The aim is to prevent or reduce traumatic psychological injuries in the workplace. Applications are being accepted until July 13th. At the same time, WorkSafe NB has launched a new online psychological health and safety resource center, offering employers practical tools and expert guidance to create safer workplaces. A New Brunswick man sentenced earlier this month for possessing child sexual abuse material has died in custody at Spring Hill Institution in Nova Scotia. Correctional Service Canada says 65-year-old Dominic Tremblay died Friday, about 2 weeks after receiving a 3-year prison sentence. The federal agency has not released the cause of death, but says the incident is under review. Police and the Nova Scotia Medical Examiner have been notified as required. Tremblay of St. Anne de Kent pleaded guilty last October for possessing child sexual abuse and exploitation material. Elsewhere, Cook Incorporated has signed a deal to buy Mowi Canada East salmon farming operations. The acquisition includes 250 employees and operations in New Brunswick, PEI, and Newfoundland and Labrador. Cook's CEO, Glenn Cook, says it is an exciting growth opportunity and the company plans to stabilize and reinvest in the operations. The deal is subject to regulatory approvals and other closing conditions. Cook is the largest private family-owned seafood company in the world. And the U.S. has rejected renewing the Canada-U.S.-Mexico trade agreement, triggering annual reviews instead of a new 16-year term. U.S. Trade Representative Jamison Greer says Washington wants to address what it calls shortcomings in the deal and trade deficits with Canada and Mexico. He says the agreement remains in force while those issues are discussed. Prime Minister Mark Carney has also said he did not expect a breakthrough. The agreement remains fully in force until 2036, but will require an annual review now. The review process could continue for years as Canada and the U.S. remain locked in an ongoing trade dispute. U.S. Trade Minister Dominic LeBlanc says the three countries agreed to keep talking, including on American tariffs affecting Canadian steel, aluminum, autos, and lumber. Over to sports, England beat Congo 2-1 in the round of 32 with the World Cup. Belgium eliminated Senegal 3-2. The U.S. advanced by beating Bosnia and Herzegovina 2-0. On the diamonds, the Blue Jays beat the Mets 9-3. The Nationals down the Red Sox 10-2. The Tigers were 6-2 over the Yankees. Now you're up to date. I'm Jen Nicholson.
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5: Going to be mainly sunny this morning with increasing cloud and a chance of showers or thunder showers this afternoon. We're looking at a high of 32 for the day, so very warm today. Mainly cloudy tonight, chance of showers this evening, and after midnight we've got a risk of thunder showers. That's going to clear up before morning and drop to 19 overnight, and then a mix of sun and cloud for tomorrow. Small chance of showers late in the afternoon with a risk of thunder showers and a high of 31. Currently, we're at 20 degrees at 5 after 7. 103.

0: Honeymoon Suite, What Does It Take? 103.9 Max FM. It's Max Mornings. Your old pal Shano here with you. Thank you so much for keeping me company again this morning. We're coming up on quarter after 7. We're still sitting at 20 degrees, and I figure there's no better time to sit down with a nice cup of tea and talk some hot Hollywood gossip. Yeah, we're going to spill all that tea, but I can't spill the tea until I pour a cup. Reality T says that Madison Square Garden staffers have allegedly been ordered to stay completely phone-free while working Taylor Swift and Travis Kleese's wedding. Sources say staffers are wearing special wristbands and are facing extra security when they arrive. Some staffers have been told to tell people they are working a graduation instead of a wedding. What's that? No, that's not the wedding march. That's clearly pomp and circumstance. Female First says Malcolm in the Middle star Frankie Muniz and his wife Paige have split after 10 years. The couple share a 5-year-old son named Maz. Muniz posted the news on X and wrote, "Life update. Following a period of separation that we kept private, Paige and I have decided to move forward with ending our marriage. We're closing one chapter with gratitude and opening the next with bright futures ahead for us as individuals and especially for our son." Life is unfair. Entertainment Now says the Landman cast have been given big raises ahead of season 3. Demi Moore, who plays Cammy Miller, is said to have gotten the biggest raise at $740,000 to $770,000 per episode. Allie Larder, who portrays Billy Bob Thornton's wife, is getting $350,000 per episode, or double her old pay. Jacob Laughlin and Michelle Randolph, who play Allie and Billy's kids, are jumping from $130,000 an episode to $180,000 per episode. Thursday, teacup spike. Yeah! And that's all the hot Hollywood tea for today. We've got your old school music news coming up in just a couple tunes.
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0: 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Max Mornings, Shano here with you. I've officially cleaned up all that hot Hollywood tea. It's 20 after 7 and we are sitting at 20 degrees. Now it's time for a little bit of a history lesson. Yeah, 70s, 80s, 90s. This is your old school music news. Kicking things off, back in 1971, Queen appeared at the Surrey College in England. This was the group's first gig with the lineup of Freddie Mercury, Brian May, Roger Taylor, and John Deacon. Moving ahead to 1988, Michael Jackson became the first artist to have 5 number one singles from one album when Dirty Diana went to the top of the U.S. charts. The other 4 chart toppers from the LP Bad were the title track, also I Just Can't Stop Loving You, The Way You Make Me Feel, and Man in the Mirror. And in 1991, Axl Rose caused a riot to break out during a Guns N' Roses gig after leaping into the crowd to remove a camera from a fan at the River Point Amphitheater in Maryland Heights. Over 50 people were injured and 15 fans were arrested. And that's your old school music news for January 2nd. And if you didn't know, now you know.
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4: 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WorkSafe NB is investing money in workplace mental health and creating a new online psychological health resource center. The agency is committing $100,000 for a new psychological health and safety grant that will fund evidence-based projects promoting healthier work environments. The aim is to prevent or reduce traumatic psychological injuries in the workplace. Applications are being accepted until July 13th. At the same time, WorkSafe NB has launched a new online psychological health and safety resource center, offering employers practical tools and expert guidance to create safer workplaces. A New Brunswick man sentenced earlier this month for possessing child sexual abuse material has died in custody at Spring Hill Institution in Nova Scotia. Correctional Service Canada says 65-year-old Dominic Tremblay died Friday, about 2 weeks after receiving a 3-year prison sentence. The federal agency has not released the cause of death, but says the incident is under review. Police and the Nova Scotia Medical Examiner have been notified as required. Tremblay of St. Anne de Kent pleaded guilty last October for possessing child sexual abuse and exploitation material. Elsewhere, Cook Incorporated has signed a deal to buy Mowi Canada East's salmon farming operations. The acquisition includes 250 employees and operations in New Brunswick, PEI, and Newfoundland and Labrador. Cook CEO Glenn Cook says it is an exciting growth opportunity and the company plans to stabilize and reinvest in the operations. The deal is subject to regulatory approvals and other closing conditions. Cook is the largest private family-owned seafood company in the world. And the U.S. has rejected renewing the Canada-U.S.-Mexico trade agreement, triggering annual reviews instead of a new 16-year term. U.S. Trade Representative Jameson Greer says Washington wants to address what it calls shortcomings in the deal and trade deficits with Canada and Mexico. He says the agreement remains in force while those issues are discussed. Prime Minister Mark Carney has also said he did not expect a breakthrough. The agreement remains fully in force until 2036, but will require an annual review now. The review process could continue for years as Canada and the U.S. remain locked in an ongoing trade dispute. U.S. Trade Minister Dominic LeBlanc says the three countries agreed to keep talking, including on American tariffs affecting Canadian steel, aluminum, autos, and lumber. Over to sports, England beat Congo 2-1 in the round of 32 at the World Cup. Belgium eliminated Senegal 3-2. The U.S. advanced by beating Bosnia and Herzegovina 2-0. On the diamonds, the Blue Jays beat the Mets 9-3. The Nationals down the Red Sox 10-2. The Tigers were 6-2 over the Yankees. Now you're up to date. I'm Jen Nicholson.
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6: Saying it's going to be mainly sunny this morning, increasing cloud and a chance of showers or thunder showers for this afternoon, and a high of 32 for the day. Mainly cloudy tonight, chance of showers this evening and after midnight with a risk of thunder showers. That's going to clear up before morning, dropping as low as 19 overnight. And then a mix of sun and cloud for tomorrow, small chance of showers late tomorrow afternoon with a risk of thunder showers along with it, and a high of 31. It's 7:37 and we're at 21 degrees.
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0: 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Shano here with you. It's 20 to 8. We're at 21 degrees, looking at sunshine this morning, possible showers in the afternoon, and a high of 32 for the day. Yeah, going to be a warm one. I'm over on our website, 1039maxfm.com. I'm checking out today's web poll question, powered by Vogue Optical. Today's web poll question: will you be watching Team Canada play in the World Cup round of 16 Saturday afternoon? Yes or no? Canada's going to be playing in Houston, Texas at 2 p.m. So that brings us back to the question. You going to watch it? 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
2: In New Brunswick, life has a soundtrack. 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

0: Toronto looking for trouble. 103.9 Max FM, Moncton's greatest hits. It's 7:51. We're at 21 degrees, and something very cool is happening July 18th through July 19th. It's happening at Parley Beach, and it's the 28th Parley Beach Ultimate Frisbee Tournament. This is going to be very cool. It's fun to play. It's cool to watch, and I recently was playing frisbee with my nephew, and I'm not good. I used to be pretty solid. I am nowhere near the frisbee expert that I used to be, but these guys and girls, they are killer at it. It's going to be really cool. If you want to go and check it out, you can do so. It's happening from 8 a.m. until 4 p.m. on July 18th and July 19th. 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
1: Casey Kasem has unlocked the American Top 40 vaults and is replaying original shows from the 80s. This week, Casey takes you back to July 3rd, 1982. That's when Asia was caught up in the heat of the moment. Van Halen was dancing in the street. The Rolling Stones were going to a go-go. And the Human League asked, "Don't You Want Me?" You'll hear those songs, all the top 40 hits, and the long-distance dedications from July 3rd, 1982, right here on American Top 40, the 80s.
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5: Good morning. WorkSafe NB is investing money in workplace mental health and creating a new online psychological health resource center. The agency is committing $100,000 for a new psychological health and safety grant that will fund evidence-based projects promoting healthier work environments. The aim is to prevent or reduce traumatic psychological injuries in the workplace. Applications are being accepted until July 13th. At the same time, WorkSafe NB has launched a new online psychological health and safety resource center, offering employers practical tools and expert guidance to create safer workplaces. A New Brunswick man sentenced earlier this month for possessing child sexual abuse material has died in custody at Spring Hill Institution in Nova Scotia. Correctional Service Canada says 65-year-old Dominic Tremblay died Friday, about 2 weeks after receiving a 3-year prison sentence. The federal agency has not released the cause of death, but says the incident is under review. Police and the Nova Scotia Medical Examiner have been notified as required. Tremblay of St. Anne de Kent pleaded guilty last October for possessing child sexual abuse and exploitation material. Elsewhere, Cook Incorporated has signed a deal to buy Mowi Canada East salmon farming operations. The acquisition includes 250 employees and operations in New Brunswick, PEI, and Newfoundland and Labrador. Cook CEO Glenn Cook says it is an exciting growth opportunity and the company plans to stabilize and reinvest in the operations. The deal is subject to regulatory approvals and other closing conditions. Cook is the largest private family-owned seafood company in the world. And the U.S. has rejected renewing the Canada-U.S.-Mexico trade agreement, triggering annual reviews instead of a new 16-year term. U.S. Trade Representative Jamison Greer says Washington wants to address what it calls shortcomings in the deal and trade deficits with Canada and Mexico. He says the agreement remains in force while those issues are discussed. Prime Minister Mark Carney has also said he did not expect a breakthrough. The agreement remains fully in force until 2036, but will require an annual review now. The review process could continue for years as Canada and the U.S. remain locked in an ongoing trade dispute. U.S. Trade Minister Dominic LeBlanc says the three countries agreed to keep talking, including on American tariffs affecting Canadian steel, aluminum, autos, and lumber. Over to sports, England beat Congo 2-1 in the round of 32 with the World Cup. Belgium eliminated Senegal 3-2. The U.S. advanced by beating Bosnia and Herzegovina 2-0. On the diamonds, the Blue Jays beat the Mets 9-3. The Nationals down the Red Sox 10-2. The Tigers were 6-2 over the Yankees. Now you're up to date. I'm Jen Nicholson.
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8: Mainly sunny this morning. We're going to see some increasing cloud and a chance of showers or thunder showers this afternoon. High of 32 for the day. Going to be very warm. Mainly cloudy tonight. Chance of showers this evening. And after midnight, we've got a risk of thunder showers clearing before morning and dropping as low as 19 overnight. And then a mix of sun and cloud again for tomorrow. Small chance of showers late in the afternoon tomorrow with a risk of thunder showers and a high of 31. It's 8:04. We've climbed up to 22 degrees.
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0: 5 days in May from Blue Rodeo 103.9 Max FM, 11 minutes after 8 o'clock. We are at 22 degrees. Your pal Shano hanging out with you for Max Mornings, the most amount of mornings that you can get. And I'm over on the Facebook page, facebook.com/Moncton's Greatest Hits, because it's question time. It's question time. Yes, sir. Shano's question of the D has been posted. Today's question of the D, I want to know, what did you do for Canada Day? Were you down on the riverfront? Did you do something else? Like I mentioned earlier in the show, I ran into a friend of mine, an old friend of mine, and he was heading to Rexton to go on his buddy's pontoon boat to have a day. That sounded like a lot of fun, but my job took me down to the riverfront, and it was an incredible day. But it's not about me. It's about you. What did you do for Canada Day? Let me know. We're going to read some of your answers coming up here in just about 10 minutes.
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0: The Kid is Hot Tonight, Loverboy 103.9, Max FM 821. We are at 22 degrees out there in the Hub City, looking at a high of 32 for the day. Possible showers or thunder showers for the afternoon. My name is Shano. Thank you so much for keeping me company this morning. We're talking Shano's Question of the D. It's posted over on the Facebook page, facebook.com/Moncton's Greatest Hits. Today's Question of the D. If you missed it, I wanted to know, what did you do for Canada Day? We know I ended up down at Riverfront Park, but I also finished my fence in the backyard. I was pretty excited about that. A very productive day for me. So far, a lot of you took that opportunity to relax. And I think that is the right decision. If I'm being honest, we can celebrate Canada in lots of ways, but relaxing is always a benefit. Unlike E.T. here. Yeah, no, E.T. P.C. Holland. So I don't know if it's E.T. from the Steven Spielberg movie, but we could have a celebrity on our hands here. So E.T. says, stayed home, reassembling my stereo system until it got too warm to be messing with that. So then I chilled in the AC with the family and the pups afterwards. That sounds good. And judging by the picture E.T. shared, you've come a long way from just trying to phone home. There's lots of wires and gadgets and all that good stuff in there as well. Joanne says, had a drink and mowed the lawn, then went inside for some cool air, then mowed again and repeated for most of the day. Had some wings for supper and showered and went to bed. You know what? That doesn't sound like a bad day at all, Joanne. You've got my support. A big thumbs up for Shano for your day. And Linda says, I stayed home. It was just a little too hot for me. I chilled. And chillin' is what it's all about. What about you? What did you do for Canada Day? Head over to the Facebook, facebook.com/Moncton's Greatest Hits. Chat me up. Let me know. You know I love hearing from you.
1: 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This week, Casey takes you back to July 3rd, 1982. That's when Asia was caught up in the heat of the moment. Van Halen was dancing in the street. The Rolling Stones were going to a go-go. And the Human League asked, "Don't You Want Me?" You'll hear those songs, all the top 40 hits, and the long-distance dedications from July 3rd, 1982, right here on American Top 40, The 80s.
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0: 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Yes or no? 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Let us know. 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

0: Don't Turn Around, Ace of Base, 103.9 Max FM. It's Max Mornings, the most amount of mornings that you can get with your old pal Shano. Thank you so much for keeping me company again this morning. We're coming up on 10 after 8. Actually, it just switched as I looked at the clock. We're sitting at 22 degrees with sunshine this morning, some cloud and possible showers for this afternoon. But something that I am very excited about, it's happening in Amherst, and it's the Amherst Biker Bash. It's happening July 10th, 11th, and 12th. There's going to be live music, wild rides, nonstop action, and the biggest motorcycle celebration in the Maritimes. It's an event that you do not want to miss. So many people have been waiting all year for this event once again to take place. So saddle up, show up, and be there, and you can learn more at bordertownbikebash.ca.
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And don't forget to be listening for the fuel alert. When you hear that fuel alert, we're going to tell you where we're at throughout the city. Our summer cruiser is going to be out in the community all summer long, and she's going to have a QR code for you to scan to enter to win $250 in free gas. We're doing the draw every single week. Yeah, in fact, the draw is tomorrow morning. I can't wait to find out who wins tomorrow morning. And we're looking to fuel your summer every Friday this summer. Pretty darn cool. Summer's too short to stay parked in the driveway, and $250 in gas would really help out. This is brought to you by Downtown Moncton, Taylor Ford Moncton, Bob's Heating and Cooling, Remington Leisurescapes, Five Star Towing, The Bunker, the City of Moncton, Hardee's, TR Mechanical, Faroe, and CAA.

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9: Here's your latest Environment Canada forecast. A heat warning remains in effect, mainly sunny. Increasing cloud through the afternoon, though. Chance of showers, possibly thunder showers today. A high at 32 degrees, a humidex at 41 this afternoon. For tonight, clearing out, lows down to 19. Sun and cloud for Friday, showers, possibly thunder showers tomorrow. A high reaching 31 with a humidex at 38.
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6: A heat warning remains in effect for the Moncton area. Increasing cloudiness this afternoon with a chance of showers and risk of thunder showers. High today of 32. For tonight, mainly cloudy with a chance of showers or thunder showers this evening, then clearing overnight, a low of 19. For Friday, a mix of sun and cloud with a chance of showers in the afternoon, high tomorrow of 31. And for Saturday, a mix of sun and cloud with a chance of showers and a high of 29.
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6: Heat warning remains in effect for the Moncton area. Increasing cloudiness this afternoon with a chance of showers and risk of thunder showers. High today of 32. For tonight, mainly cloudy with a chance of showers or thunder showers this evening, then clearing overnight, a low of 19. For Friday, a mix of sun and cloud with a chance of showers in the afternoon, high tomorrow of 31. And for Saturday, a mix of sun and cloud with a chance of showers and a high of 29.
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1: Hey, it's your summer chill chaser here, Mila, with Max FM, and today has been super fun. So far, I've eaten lunch at Eastside Mario's, which was super, super delicious. I totally recommend. And now I'm going to be at Abbotoe Beach for the next few hours. So make sure to stop by, come say hi, and scan my QR code for a chance to win a $250 gas card or passes to Magic Mountain. 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
6: Heat warning remains in effect for the Moncton area. Increasing cloudiness this afternoon with a chance of showers and risk of thunder showers. High today of 32. For tonight, mainly cloudy with a chance of showers or thunder showers this evening, then clearing overnight, a low of 19. For Friday, a mix of sun and cloud with a chance of showers in the afternoon, high tomorrow of 31. And for Saturday, a mix of sun and cloud with a chance of showers and a high of 29.
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That's the Rankin family. Greatest hits for the Maritimes. I'm Nathan. Good afternoon. Zaz Jordan and ABBA coming up after Bonnie Tyler. This is Total Eclipse of the Hearts.

0: That's ABBA with Dancing Queen. Greatest hits for the Maritimes. That's Jordan Tell Somebody and Bonnie Tyler, Total Eclipse of the Heart. Here we sit on a Thursday afternoon. Have you maybe hit a bit of a wall simply because of the fact that yesterday maybe you were off and stayed up a little later than you normally do? It happens to the best of us. I'm not even talking about having a few too many pops. No, as you get older, simply offsetting your sleep schedule, you can feel hungover and you haven't had a drop.
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0: If you could read my mind, stars on 54. I'm Nathan. Is Bigfoot real? A Michigan man had the Bigfoot body he found recently DNA tested. Bigfoot is 58% Neanderthal, 41% human. Snake Stewart, known as Snake the Bigfoot Hunter, says the DNA test was done at Cornell's veterinary DNA lab. WDIV, so it would, I guess, be a TV station in Michigan, says the DNA test has not been independently verified. Imagine that.
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8: A heat warning remains in effect for the Moncton area. Mainly cloudy tonight with a chance of showers and risk of thunder showers this evening before it starts to clear overnight. Low of 19 for Friday. A mix of sun and cloud with a chance of showers in the afternoon. High tomorrow of 31. And for Saturday, a mix of sun and cloud with a chance of showers and a high of 29.
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Greatest hits for the Maritimes and Kim Mitchell, that is Go for Soda. Another great Canadian as we're all coming off of our Canada Day high, if you will. I don't know. I love the holiday. And it doesn't matter if it falls on a Wednesday. Yeah.

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Honeymoon Suite and Feel It Again. Greatest hits for the Maritimes and Billy Idol's Money Money kicking off 3. Here's Rod Stewart and Maggie May.

0: If I could turn back time and share greatest hits for the Maritimes, Alanis Morissette, you learn a great Canadian as well. One of the best-selling Canadian albums of all time, Jagged Little Pill, actually the second best. 33 million copies. Only Shania Twain's Coming Over has sold more. So, maybe you listened to a lot of Canadian music yesterday. I know I did. Love it all. Which band would you say, or singer, or solo artist, most represents Canada? And I dare you to convince me that anybody besides the Tragically Hip fits the bill. They're not the biggest or the most popular Canadian band, that's for sure. But that wasn't exactly the question. The question simply was the most Canadian of all. And the stories they tell in their music, I don't know. Like I said, you'd be hard-pressed to convince me it's not the Tragically Hip. That doesn't mean I'm right. It's just an opinion, of course.
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Greatest hits for the Maritimes and Triumph. Somebody's out there, Billy Joel, My Life. I'm Nathan. Well, this song has nothing to do with religion. In fact, it's if you're at your wit's end, it's a term from the Deep South, basically meaning I'm at my wit's end. You're losing your religion, if that's the case.

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0: Greatest hits for the Maritimes, Hard Sun, Indio. And R.A.M. Losing My Religion is mentioned, nothing to do with religion at all. In fact, it's a slang term from the Deep South that basically means I'm at my wit's end. And I always point out if it was a song that originated from Newfoundland, it would simply be called Oh Me Nerves.
1: Hey, it's your summer cruiser, Myla, here. And today I'm at Abbotow Beach. And what a beautiful day it is. It is so nice and warm. The water is so refreshing. So you guys should stop on by, come say hi, and scan my QR code for a chance to win a $250 gas card or free passes to Magic Mountain. And speaking of Magic Mountain, I have a little bit of a challenge. So today, whoever comes up to me first to scan my QR code and tells me the song that instantly puts me in a good mood is going to win two free passes to Magic Mountain. So you can find the answer to this question on our Max 103.9 Facebook page. It's on my introduction post a couple days back. 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Hey!
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11: A heat warning remains in effect for the Moncton area. Mainly cloudy tonight with a chance of showers and risk of thunder showers this evening before it starts to clear overnight. Low of 19 for Friday. A mix of sun and cloud with a chance of showers in the afternoon. High tomorrow of 31. And for Saturday, a mix of sun and cloud with a chance of showers and a high of 29.
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Got cheated by the Bare Naked Ladies. Greatest hits for the Maritimes. Canada, round of 16. Who would have thunk it, right? Yeah. You going to watch on Saturday? That's the Max FM Vogue Optical Web Poll question. And I feel more and more people will take interest the further they advance through the tournament. Are they going to get out of this one? Boy, I don't know. I hope so. But are you watching? Saturday, 2 o'clock Atlantic time. So 2 o'clock in the afternoon, you'll have a chance to see, maybe get to the final eight. Boy, that would be something. Again, let us know at...

0: advance through the tournament. Are they going to get out of this one? Boy, I don't know. I hope so. But are you watching? Saturday, 2 o'clock Atlantic time. So 2 o'clock in the afternoon, you'll have a chance to see, maybe get to the final eight. Boy, that would be something. 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
3: Good afternoon. A yellow heat warning remains in effect for most of New Brunswick. Environment Canada issued the warning as temperatures were expected to reach into the low 30s both today and tomorrow, with a forecasted humidex that could hit the low 40s both days. Federal agency says such heat carries the risk of heat exhaustion or heat stroke and advises residents to take precautions and check in on those most vulnerable. Heat is forecast to briefly come down into the mid-20s over the weekend, but then shoot back up right into the high 20s again next week. RCMP in northern New Brunswick say they're working to identify two men in an online video that appears to show a vehicle intentionally being driven into the Charlo River. Campbellton RCMP said they received reports on June 20th of a video circulating online that shows a black Chevy Aveo being driven into the river near the Levesque Bridge in Charlo. Video appears to show one man climbing onto the submerged vehicle while another climbs onto the trunk. Police have now released still images of these suspects on their social media pages and have asked anyone who recognizes them to contact the Campbellton RCMP or Crime Stoppers. A judge has overturned a decision by the Vitality Health Network to suspend an emergency physician following a patient's death last year. In a written ruling, the Court of King's Bench found the review process involving Dr. Valerie Ann Sear lacked procedural fairness and ordered the case be sent back for reconsideration. Times and Transcript reports the judge found the review panel failed to properly assess evidence, explain findings, or justify its conclusions. Top of quashing the suspension, the judge also ordered Vitality to pay Sear $6,500 in costs. Dr. Sear's suspension followed the death of a 33-year-old female patient at the Stella Maris DeKent Hospital in January of 2025. The patient had a history of myocarditis and complained of chest pain. Vitality says it's still reviewing the decision and declined further comment. The Holt government's reviewing nearly 100 provincial assistance programs to see if they're meeting the needs of New Brunswickers. According to Post Media, Social Development Minister Cindy Miles says the review will examine programs across departments and identify ways to improve support. Premier Susan Holt says one goal is to simplify the application process by reducing paperwork and harmonizing eligibility rules so that people don't have to apply to multiple programs. The review also includes a modernization of the province's social assistance system. Government has not said when the review will be completed. A highway safety expert says scrapping plans to twin a major highway in New Brunswick hasn't hurt road safety. UNB professor Eric Hildebrand says the province made the right call by choosing cheaper fixes instead of spending more than $1 billion on twinning the route between Miramichi and Shediac. Hildebrand's applauding the use of rumble strips and extra passing lanes in Route 11 and Route 7. The low-cost measures now cover nearly 100 kilometers and help to prevent runoff the road and head-on crashes caused by fatigue or distraction. Hildebrand tells Brunswick News the province should keep targeting trouble spots and improving pavement markings rather than building expensive new asphalt. The safety upgrades are continuing this year on additional sections of Route 11. And Federal Trade Minister Dominic LeBlanc says Canada is recommitting itself to a North American trade deal. LeBlanc joined a fifth joint review yesterday of the Canada-United States-Mexico Agreement, or CUSMA, which has been in force since 2020. He told reporters the pact supports millions of jobs and gives Canadian businesses stable access to key markets. LeBlanc says Canada is approaching the talks from a position of strength as a reliable partner with abundant energy and resources. Trump administration has already stated it won't extend the agreement, but that doesn't mean much for now. The original agreement runs in force until 2036 unless one of the three countries initiates a withdrawal process. In sports and World Cup action, Spain is on the pitch right now against Austria in the round of 32. That'll be followed by Portugal against Croatia and Switzerland taking on Algeria. Canada still has a couple more days off before they face Morocco in the round of 16 on Saturday. In the CFL tonight, the Argos are in Calgary to take on the Stampeders. And in the majors, the Blue Jays, Red Sox, and Yankees all have the night off. Now you're up to date. I'm Jeff Goodfellow.
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3: A heat warning remains in effect for the Moncton area. Mainly cloudy tonight with a chance of showers and risk of thunder showers this evening before it starts to clear overnight. Low of 19 for Friday. A mix of sun and cloud with a chance of showers in the afternoon. High tomorrow of 31. And for Saturday, a mix of sun and cloud with a chance of showers and a high of 29.
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Greatest hits for the Maritimes, Glass Tiger with My Song, and Tiffany, I Think We're Alone Now. We got the Jay Giles Band in land after Smash Mouth. Here's All Star. Somebody.

0: Lennon, Steal My Sunshine, greatest hits for the Maritimes. So who's got the most passionate fans? What sport? I got to think maybe soccer. And I'm a hockey guy, but I think I got to give it to soccer. You always want to give your team an advantage if you can. You know, home field advantage, home court, home ice, whatever the case may be. And this is what some soccer fans are doing. They're trying to give their country or their team the leg up by going to the hotel room of the opposition the night before a match and making a bunch of noise so they can't sleep. Honking car horns, trumpets, chanting, singing, drumming. Players do wake up. They're looking out the window wondering what the heck's going on. And I don't know, you know, I would imagine soccer players are a lot like other athletes. You have a routine. You like to get this much sleep the night before. You know, you carb load a meal, maybe an afternoon nap if it's an evening game, that sort of thing. So I don't know if this tactic is working, but as a fan, it probably is a lot of fun.
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0: Greatest hits for the Maritimes and Talk Talk. It's my life. And a lot of people are talking. Taylor Swift news, the big wedding. It was anticipated 4th of July weekend, New York, and it looks like that's going to be the deal now. We don't talk a lot about Hollywood gossip here because, well, there's plenty of sources for that. But when a spectacle is so big and so grand, you take notice, right? Like, for example, according to TMZ, they're building a castle inside of Madison Square Garden in New York City. Crews were seen unloading giant pieces labeled Garden Party 1. So you can only imagine how big of a deal it's going to be. She's hired a professional film crew to film the whole thing. Not live streaming it for the world to watch. I'm guessing maybe a documentary film afterward. We'll have to wait and see.
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2: A heat warning remains in effect for the Moncton area. Mainly cloudy tonight with a chance of showers and risk of thunder showers this evening before it starts to clear overnight. Low of 19 for Friday. A mix of sun and cloud with a chance of showers in the afternoon. High tomorrow 31. And for Saturday, a mix of sun and cloud with a chance of showers and a high of 29.
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0: Greatest hits for the Maritimes, Trooper General Hand Grenade in Queen's Bohemian Rhapsody. Okay, Canada Day's over, so what's the next party? Well, there's always something going on in the summertime, and the Acoustica Concert Series is no different. Plenty of chances to take in live music, free live music. And Thursday is always Patio Fest. It is, yeah, Thursday. 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

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Here's Colin James in 5 Long Years.

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0: Our House Madness Greatest Hits for the Maritimes, wrapping up the All Ladies Feel Good Drive Home. And it was madness where the Grateful Dead's Mickey Hart and Bob Weir are arrested and charged with inciting a riot at San Diego Sports Arena, trying to break up a drug bust. So they got everyone riled up to try and disrupt that. Anyway, on this day in 1980, Bruce Springsteen would play the first of six sold-out shows at the New Bern Arena in Jersey on this day in 1981. His average show lasted 28 songs. That's got to be a 2.5-hour ordeal. Now, this is not a 1980s story, and I know it doesn't fit with the 80s drive home, but it's funny because Axl Rose threw a fit. And it's from 91, so okay, so a couple of years after the 80s. They're playing a show in St. Louis, and someone's taking pictures, and Axel says, quote, "Thanks to the lame security, I'm going home," puts the mic down and walks off stage. A riot follows. The band's equipment gets destroyed. You imagine now trying to control that? I was at an Eagles concert, and Don Henley was complaining about cell phones, and I thought, oh, boy. Sometimes you have to give up. You're not going to win that one.
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0: It's Del Backman and She's So High, Greatest Hits for the Maritimes. I'm Nathan. All right, we had Canada Day. That was yesterday. If you ever have the chance to go down to the U.S. for the 4th of July, I suggest you do it. It is something I have never, ever seen before. I was visiting family on the prairies, and we took a road trip, a Midwestern road trip, so Minnesota, Wisconsin, that sort of thing. And we were going to a Milwaukee Brewer game, and then there was a music festival. It was Collective Soul, Soul Asylum. So that was all around the 4th of July. So we thought, okay, well, we'll see what the fireworks are like. Turns out Milwaukee has the largest show in the Midwest, I think, other than Chicago. And it's like $250,000 of fireworks they blow off. And that was the third. And then the 4th of July, we just sat in our hotel room and the sky, you look left, you look right. It doesn't matter where you look for 2 solid hours. It was just a massive fireworks show. So if you ever get the chance to take in some 4th of July fireworks, you won't be disappointed.
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8: A heat warning remains in effect for the Moncton area, mainly cloudy tonight with a chance of showers and risk of thunder showers this evening before it starts to clear overnight. Low of 19 for Friday, a mix of sun and cloud with a chance of showers in the afternoon, high tomorrow 31. And for Saturday, a mix of sun and cloud with a chance of showers and a high of 29.
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1: Casey Kasem has unlocked the American Top 40 vaults and is replaying original shows from the 80s. This week, Casey takes you back to July 3rd, 1982. That's when Asia was caught up in the heat of the moment. Van Halen was dancing in the street. The Rolling Stones were going to a go-go. And the Human League asked, "Don't You Want Me?" You'll hear those songs, all the top 40 hits, and the long-distance dedications from July 3rd, 1982, right here on American Top 40, The 80s.
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3: A heat warning remains in effect for the Moncton area. Mainly cloudy tonight with a chance of showers and risk of thunder showers this evening before it starts to clear overnight. Low of 19 for Friday. A mix of sun and cloud with a chance of showers in the afternoon. High tomorrow of 31. And for Saturday, a mix of sun and cloud with a chance of showers and a high of 29.
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